If I broke your heart, would you take me back? If I broke my arm, would you sign my cast? When I was young, I would love to fast.

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If I throw a fit, I get photographed.

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1: We're sorry, the number you have reached is not in service at this time.
2: Please check the number or try your call again.
3: Écoutez, c'est un coup de cœur.

0: Pontoise Radio Live.
1: When you go home tonight, you must take the long way home.